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I take it to the rich. On a mile. On a mile. On a mile. On a mile. I need.

recognize. Wasn't I just a kid moving to Tennessee with an old guitar and eyes full of stars?

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